0: Adam 233.
1: Adam 233.
0: Can you update our location? We'll be at 107 North 350 Ave, talking to the homeowner, requesting camera footage.

0: 7222.
1: 7222. I started calling for service at this address approximately a month and a half ago for suspicious activity. It might be related to our 507/459.

0: 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There's 242s and 670s, but that's it.
1: Thank you. That was for 107 North 350th.

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1: 282. You show code 723.
0: Okay.

0: 732?
1: 10-4, I was able to find it. It's going to be due to the GPS issue. It's going to be 111 North 350th Ave. I have the MC if you're ready.
0: Go ahead.
1: MC 2517-0400.
0: And you found that at the 111th North 350th Avenue address?
1: 10-4, that's the neighboring property.
0: Over.
1: Lincoln 233.

0: Good morning, man. Could you please send me the 415 Union and 31 and 30 Cents Way?
1: South Park, good evening. 5415 South 360th Avenue. Contact in person to Jose. Looks like there's a vehicle on the property claiming to be with APS. Refuses to identify themselves and won't leave. A gold Suburban or a Tahoe. Described as a black male, 6 foot, 280 to 300 pounds. Been there for about 4 to 5 hours.

0: Negative 344.
1: Good morning. Houston, that's 411 and 44, please.
0: Tower, good morning. 23149. 126 Link. How the compression of the planet?

0: 行。
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1: 这对不起。
0: For that cross-reference call for service, can we run the phone number for Angela to see if there's another call for service? There's supposed to be a 647 that's sometime in May, she's stating.
1: 7-4.

0: Adam, 225?
1: 225.
0: Copy a courtesy ride to 9925 West Thomas Road. I can give you 101 mileage here shortly.
1: Plenty ready.
2: Two two five. It's going to be 122922, and that's going to be for 2 101s.
1: 1719.
3: Bravo 292.
1: Go ahead.
3: Tyler, making sure the road's clear.
1: And for I'll take the telephone. You have it.

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1: Go ahead.
0: My apologies. Are you ready for the last four in, Corey?
1: I am.
0: Last four is 4601 and the white and colored Nissan Rogue.
1: Negative entry.
0: Negative entry.
1: Thank you.
0: Bravo 292, also short 172, Banner Health Trail.
1: Over.
2: Five, can you show me 23? Copy up in a mouse.
1: Five.
2: 122-923.
1: 1922. Hold on, 371, code 20.

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0: Cover.
1: Over to 210, 1050.
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1: Regen 345.
0: Good evening. Can you add me to that 9:30 in 47 feet?
1: 10-4, good evening.

0: Edward 283.
1: Edward 283.
0: You show the roadway clear, and can you recode this to a 961, please?
1: 7-4.
0: Mary 223.
1: Mary 223.
0: Good morning, ma'am. Can you send that 506 Henry, my beat?
1: 10-4, good morning.

0: 42 Charles.
1: 42 Charles?
0: Where did you do Bruce traffic?
1: Oh, of course.
2: And we're in 23, I have that tone photo there anyway.
1: Ready.
2: Western Towings took the Volkswagen. Last four are going to be 7803. Color is going to be black. It does not need to be answered.
1: Thank you.

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1: 10-4, give me a minute and I'll get that to you.
0: Thank you.

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0: Show me 23 at 23 North 350 Ave. We'll be attempting contact with the homeowner.
1: What were the numerics on that address again? I'm sorry.
0: 23 North 350th Ave.
1: That's right, thank you.
2: Adam 232.
1: 32.
2: Be able to run 228 for me.
1: Go ahead.
2: First one's going to be a temp tag 58738 Adam Robert, Brickmanix.
1: Go ahead.
2: Next one's going to be Frank King Adam 6 Lincoln Frank.
1: 10-4. You did Adam 72 Robert. Came back to a 2016 Jeep Patriot, last of a Thompson at that address. Showing suspended. And then the second Frank King Adam 6 Lincoln Frank came back to an 07 Buick, last of Thompson, also showing suspended.
2: Sounds well, thank you.
1: Welcome.

0: We're looking at 234.
1: 234.
0: Good morning. Can you have me to Bravo 2 92 traffic?

0: Lincoln 25.
1: Hold up, 55.
0: 10-4, good morning, man. Can you send me the 647?
1: Yeah. Ten 4 1 1 3 2 7 Ware Avenue. Contact your person to the complainant. Advise you what needed. Male about 6 foot. Medium build, black hair. Unknown clothing description is sitting. They're by the Conex box on the complainant's property, and they want him to leave.

0: cover. Adam 225, can you call radio when you have a moment, please?
1: Adam 225, are you hearing me?
0: Yeah, can you call radio, please?
1: Stand for, ma'am.

Good evening, sir. It'll be SAM 2172. Vehicle will be 321613. EM will be 101-2209. And also, does 320 Henry already have a 907 to Phoenix open?

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1: Could you send myself and 222 the 918 Paul and the 25B?
0: Okay.
1: And 225 back, if you could email me a copy of the petition, that'd be great.
0: Okay.

0: Echo Road 32.
1: Number 32. Can you please open me up the 962 Union at 111th and Olive? And I'm going to need a couple units for traffic. Just confirm you're not involved.
0: And for me, I'm not involved.
1: And all for 962 Union. Edward 32 back. Can we go ahead and start fire, please? 10-4.
2: 23-48 and 17.
1: Thank you.

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1: Perfect.

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0: Sweet 32, Tony Swap, that's going to be great. Thank you.
1: 10-4.

Turkish Riverside District 7, Southern 43 Beat per 901, 14232 North Ashbrook Drive, Unit A, Adam. 14232 North Ashbrook, Unit A, units are signed, acknowledged on use, colors clear at 1759.

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1: Mary 351.
2: Can you please send me the 902 on the 46, please?
1: Ten four two seven eight four one North 204th, please. Looks like they would like contact in person. I'm going to try by 21.
2: That's 10-4.

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1: Good morning, ma'am. 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
0: Silver.
1: Lincoln 344.
0: 344.
1: If 343 can come from the east on Olive, and ground level lane 2 from westbound, please.
0: Copy.
1: 343, 10-9, ma'am.
0: He's asking you to come from the east on Olive.
1: 10-4.
0: 382, the tows will be western and Goto.

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1: 1909, thank you, ma'am.
0: Thank you. Mary 221 for Echo 20.
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0: Thank you. Everyone.
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0: Over.

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1: 10-4, traffic, good morning.
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1: Lincoln 342.
0: I'll take the 245 Zebra on the 43 beat.
1: I'll be for the Fries, 10,660 Grand Avenue. Contacting person to Lynette. She's writing there was a Hispanic male. 5'6", medium build, wearing a baseball cap, a gray shirt, and shorts. Took off in a white Mazda. He appeared, 54 Adam. They refused to allow him to return an item with a fake receipt. He then tried to steal alcohol. Physically ran into another individual in the store, dropped the alcohol, and then almost hit someone with his vehicle in the parking lot.
2: Western Joe 23.
1: Come on.

0: You can send me the 670 and the 232.
1: S-35 and M-85, southeast of the Buck Airport. Cornens will be on the call. And ELT for an aircraft that went off at the Cornens in there.

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1: 2348.
0: 24 for the first vehicle in the house.
1: 10-4.

0: Lincoln 291.
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0: Do we have any point of contact with the airport in that area?
1: The complaint of accident, get one.

0: 4.
1: Tender 4.
0: Hold you up myself and 235 to that 670.
1: The one with 291, correct?
0: That is correct, please.
1: So far.
2: K-397.
1: Go ahead.

0: 10-4, that's just on the case.
1: 10-4.
2: Thank you, 231.
1: 231.
2: Can you break me for that 417, please?
1: 10-4-3-0-4-3-3, Bellevue Street. Our caller is your visit. The husband's going through a psychotic episode, pacing back and forth with a gun in his hand in the kitchen. She's in the bedroom with the drawer. Excuse me, with the bedroom door blocked with the dresser. We don't know if the gun is loaded. Can I really start to this with him?
0: Lincoln 233, good break. 235 and 34, good break.
3: Lincoln 230, go ahead, I mean, that'll be extended.
1: 10-4, we do have extensive history at this address that I've cross-referenced. The husband's going to be a Nick Thompson, 39 of 95, white male, 5'8", medium built. Blonde hair, blue eyes, wearing a light blue shirt. Looks like an additional call taker had gotten a male half on the phone. He stated he was in the backyard and they were about to kill him, but they didn't. Excuse me, but he didn't acknowledge the call taker's questions. Rebecca thinks that he's going to be on meth. He does have a history of using 267. There's three dogs and two cats in the bedroom with Rebecca. History of fleeing once he hears cops. Of a firearm of her own, not loaded, it's secured in the safe.

0: Thank you.
1: You can have it as 417 out west, and can you just let all the other units know to stage on Sun Valley and Denver until we arrive so we can make a plan?
2: I think I did put one copy.

0: Units on this 417. I ran Nicholas. He'll be attached. I have a warrant with a couple cautions. Abusing drugs, arming dangerous, violent tendencies, and an escape risk. He's a defendant in an OOP valid until 2028, and our complainant's actually going to be the protective party.
1: Lincoln, 230.
0: 230.
2: Ma'am, can you check? Do we have any co-responders logged on?
0: Two Charles is logged in.

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1: 16550 Orangewood Avenue. Contact impression of the complainant.

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1: 10-4.

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1: 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He is on the 417, be advised. She did lock the doors, and now he is knocking, trying to get back in.

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1: Okay, do you have any 342's traffic, please?
0: So far.

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1: 10-4, have Lincoln 293, give me a 21 when there's a moment.
0: 292, copy.
2: 10-4.
0: Cross unit.

0: Clubs are raising shoes and what kind of gun it is. It's a small pistol, possibly a 9mm. Says he's doing hand signals as if he's talking to someone still standing on top of the camper.
1: Yeah, 4.

0: Lincoln 232 to clarify, is the RP the protected party in the order of protection?
1: 10-4, and she's running attached for 27 as well. His phone number is going to be in the call. He does have it with him. He's now off of the camper. He's going to be in front of the home. She does not see the gun in his hand, but it's going to be in his right pocket, and he may be about to leave. He's opening up the gate.
0: 235, myself and 34 are going to be out there, 31, 32, and 33.
2: Lincoln 231. Does the 230 still want us to stage in case he comes towards us?

0: 5'8", medium build, with a belly, blonde hair, blue eyes, wearing a light blue shirt. Black shorts, white socks.
1: Tony, do you have any canines 10-8 on the west side that are aware of this traffic? Number one, number two, do we have anybody with a grappler that's available to start heading that way just in case he goes mobile?

0: I'm showing them all the canines on the 909 on the east side in Queen Creek.
1: Copy, ma'am. Can we just check with 335 Tom? I have him out at Gibson. If you can start heading that way, and then if we can check with neighboring agencies, potentially Buckeye, to see if they have a grappler available to at least stage, just in case this guy goes mobile and they need a high risk.
0: 10-4, 335 Tom on left.

0: 220, I'm giving him a 21 right now. If we could just check with the neighboring agencies for a grapple, that'd be great.
1: Yeah, we're working on that. Would you like me to put you on the traffic as well?
0: Negative, ma'am. I'm going to stay 10-8 in town to manage this now for a while. 230's got his hands full.
1: 10-4.
0: I'm just trying to help out.
1: Got it.
2: Sam, you asked the caller if Nicholas was to go mobile in a vehicle, what would the vehicle description be?

0: 34.
1: 34.
0: Do we know the vehicle, any vehicle description, what he drives?
1: We're asking that right now.
0: Okay.
1: He's going to have access to a 2008 Dodge Ram, silver in color. I'll run an RNQ right now.
0: 10-4.
2: Lincoln 293, at Van Buren and Sun Valley Parkway.

and you know, it's on the 417 sheet, is advising that the keys are possibly in the truck. He is currently still in the front of the home.

0: 2:30.
1: 30.
0: We have enough in here. Do you want to split the channel?
1: 2:30, 10:40. I appreciate that, ma'am.
0: 10:40.
2: Please be advised, we've gone ahead and split 200 and 300. Normal traffic will be on this channel on 300. Normal traffic will be on 300.

0: Lincoln 220.
1: Can we check with 223 Senior Ave, see if he has his LPVO on board? If so, to go ahead and start making his way out west to assist with that traffic, provide kind of a long eye.
0: 220, control, just for info, you're on 300 and your traffic will be on 200.
2: Moving down.
0: 220, I'm sorry, I thought you were on
1: the... Yeah, I'm not on the traffic out west, I'm staying in town to manage, but I still need my 223 unit, who's on 300 right now, if he's got his LPVO, to put himself on that traffic and switch over to 200.
0: 10-4, my apologies. 223.
1: I'm monitoring both 200 and 300 now. Thank you.
0: 10-4, thank you. And 223 is already on that traffic.
1: Thank you.
2: I might have got the chain on you, sir, now that they're coming from these out.
0: 10-4, 10-50 to 200, please.

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1: King 397.
0: We're 17 to the 245 Zulu.
2: Lincoln 3, 43.
1: Lincoln
2: 3, 43. Record 4, ma'am. That team unit 10, Joe,
1: Lieutenant. King 397, copy.
0: 10-9.
1: You can disregard on the new traffic, record 4.
0: 10-4.

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1: King 397.
0: We're 23 for 511.
1: 10-4.

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1: Lincoln 342.
0: Can you send me that 667, please?
1: Templar, thank you. 10401 West Thunderbird. That's 521.

0: Okay. That was Echo 24, Lincoln 222. I didn't copy your response.
1: Lincoln 222, 2049, thank you.
0: 10-4, thank you. Code 20.
2: 2199, 2499, thank you.
0: 10-4, thank you.

0: King 397. Could you put a 10-8, ma'am?
1: 10-4, were you finished with the 511?
0: Yes, ma'am.
1: 10-4, thank you.

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1: Mary 221.
0: You can add me to the 239 Victor and the 233 beat.
1: 221, it's 33549 West Broadway Road. We have Anna calling in, says that her son, who's 20 years old, is out of control due to a marijuana addiction. He was in a verbal with his father, and he was trying to get physical. Things have calmed down at this point.
0: That's

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1: Stand for.
0: Arizona Handicap, Mary Zebra, Sam Lincoln, 2 Union.
1: Mary 3-7-1, 29 is negative. It comes back to a 2005 Yukon, GMC Yukon. It's out of Whitman, 20618 West Saddle Mountain Circle. 28 is valid.
0: Can I have the R?
1: Oh, it is Shannon Lewis.

0: Lincoln 347.
1: Lincoln 347.
0: Copy, 647, Adam.
1: 10-4, go ahead.
0: It'll be at Sun City Computer with a white male.
1: What's the location of that visit? The location?
0: Hold on.
2: 343. 343. We'll be on 107th and Grand in front of the Sun City Computers.

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1: 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What you do?
0: 7, can you clear me a 4 and add me to that 415 as well?
1: 10-4.

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0: 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Have a good night.
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1: Bird? 1039 North Mockingbird.

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1: 10-4.
0: It changes to a 459 Frank.
1: 10-4. Can you clear 40 to 7 at 670 on the 43?
2: Well, you do 71 in traffic.

0: Just read back the 5-9, please. Edward 283, I copy those updates. Not a being a rush order.
1: 10.
0: I think it's 222. Can you see me the 240 Charles, please?
1: McGinn 222 at 6444 South 75th Avenue.

0: Lincoln 220.
1: Yes, you have reference the update, North of Indian Springs. We also just advise Avondale, some of that area is going to be theirs as well.
2: 10-4.

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0: Mary 351, keep up at 228.
1: Mary 351.
0: First is Arizona Handicap, John Charles Bravo 81, break for second.
1: Go ahead.
0: Charles Victor Victor 5331.
1: You said 129 is negative for both. Your first one comes back to that address on Mockingbird for 2015 Kia Sorento. 28 is valid. Copy next. The next one is also the same address for a 2016 Ford Fusion. 28 is valid on that one.

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1: Can you give me a 4, please, and send me the 239 Victor off Caldwell Street?
0: 291, it's 33124 West Caldwell. 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
1: Make it 250.
0: Make it 250.
1: Can you have 810 Victor give me a call, please? I still haven't heard back yet.
0: 10-4.
2: Lincoln 231.
0: Lincoln 231.
2: Can you put my back on the phone with the union, please?
0: 10-4.
2: Lincoln 292.
0: Lincoln 292.
1: Add me to the second one, sharp, please.
0: 10-4.
3: Edward 283. I am 23 in the area. I do see smoke in the horizon, possible flames as well. I just gotta try to figure out how to get to it.
0: 10-4.

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2: Can we end my last note in this 415 Paul as a firm sister, please?
1: Time for.
2: All right, change your train.
1: Mary, 223.
0: Can I have that 506 Henry back, please?
1: Time for, thank you.
3: Lincoln 350.
1: Lincoln 350.
3: You have King 397, go ahead and replace Lincoln 346, please. Or, sorry, relieve him.
1: Can you please relieve Lincoln 346 at 330 Dead Circle?

0: Edward 283.
1: Edward 283.
0: Yes, ma'am. The smoke's looking like it's just north of 133rd and Indian Springs Road. Maybe about 0.75 or a mile north of.
1: A mile north of?
0: Trying to figure out if it's in the river bottom or where it's at.
1: 10-4, I did ask Gavin to go check your area. King 397, did you copy?
2: 10-4, the address at this time, ma'am.
1: 10-4, thank you.

0: Lincoln 346.
1: Lincoln 346.
0: 346. Can you admit a 351 truck?
1: Town 4.
2: Lincoln 233.
1: Lincoln 233.
3: Yes, ma'am. Could you please show me 23, and then miles are going to be 33329.
1: 10-4, right, 21-12.
0: Lincoln 230.
1: Lincoln 230.
0: Yes, ma'am. If you put me back on this call, and I'll be out with 233.
1: 10-4.
2: Mary 221.
1: Mary 221.
2: Can you send me the 509 and show us extended?
1: 10-4, thank you. 6604 South 79th Avenue.

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0: Can you copy a location change to 13333 West Southern Avondale? It's going to be West Coast Sand and Gravel. Seems to be the only structure just north of us. I'm going to go over there and check it out.
1: How far?
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0: Lincoln 291, copy 28-2. 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
0: Lincoln King Adam, 5 Adam 6.
1: Anyone, both will be 29 negative. King 1, Tom Tom. Young 1, came back to a 21. James C. Sierra, Lasso, Costa Nerva, Estrada out of Tonopah, expiring in November. And then Lincoln King Adam 5 Adam 6, came back to a 2015 Nissan Altima. Same last name, expiring in 2027.
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1: Go ahead.
2: I'm out at 111th and Grand Avenue. With Arizona license plate, Charles 1 Adam 38 George. Cars in the left turn lane, no lights on, nothing.
1: Sensor.

0: see your vehicle came back 29 negative, Charles on Adam 38 George. Is a 2020 Subaru Outback, last of Glen Epley out of Sun City, expiring in 2027.
1: 3-5-10-4, I copy. She's currently having issues with her car.
0: 4-4.
2: 3-4-3. 3-4-3. 3-4-3. 3-4-3. 3-4-3. 3-4-3. 3-4-3. 3-4-3. 3-4-3. 3-4-3. 3-4-3. 3-4-3. 3-4-3. 3-4-3. 3-4-3. 3-4-3. 3-4-3. 3-4-3. 3-4-3. 3-4-3. 3-4-3. 3-4-3. 3-4-3. 3-4-3. 3-4-3. 3-4-3. 3-4-3. 3-4-3. 3-4-3. 3-4-3. 3-4-3. 3-4-3. 3-4-3. 3-4-3. 3-4-3. 3-4-3. 3-4-3. 3-4-3. 3-4-3. 3-4-3. 3-4-3. 3-4-3. 3-4-3. 3-4-3. 3-4-3. 3-4-3. 3-4-3. 3-4-3. 3-4-3. 3-4-3. 3-4-3. 3-4-3. 3-4-3. 3-4-3.

0: Mary 221.
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0: Can you check the tow boat to see if this vehicle's been towed?
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3: We're passing this field road right down at
1: 1040, is that 111th and Graham? Go ahead.
2: Can you record this to a vehicle motorist assist, please?
1: 10-4.

0: due to one. If the vehicle was parked there a few months ago, that's too much to, if you can narrow it down to specifically when I ran the vehicle and nothing's coming back though.
1: 10-4.
2: Lincoln 232.
0: 32.
2: Would you please force log me out?
0: Over.
3: 350. 350. That's 2749, you need 1050.
0: If it's Kathleen, I ran an attached her. 29 negative, she's valid.
3: Much appreciated. Thank you, ma'am.
0: You're welcome.
1: Adam 286.
0: What?
1: Can you clear me in 27, please?
0: 7-4.
2: Lincoln 220.
0: Lincoln 220.
4: Can we reach out to fire and see if they're actually working anything? They pulled off the roadway north of it, 13332 West Indian Springs. They look like they're just walking around the desert with flashlights, but too many vehicles on one dirt road. I'm just going to stay up at Indian Springs and not get stuck with them.
0: Over.

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0: 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We need help blocking traffic to push the car.
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0: 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It's a mulch pit, and you guys can 1022.
1: Copy that. Thank you, yeah, just traveled to battalion chief. Here's okay. They're going to check on the north side of the river bottom just to be sure. I also think they're the same side that, the same area that Edward Treaty is going to check on as well.
0: Okay.

0: 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I'm 23 at the gravel yard. Everything's looking to be number 3 over here so far.
1: Perfect.

0: Again, to 41, can you show me 23? I'll be out with you. Subject code 4, because that was on 28.
1: Go ahead.
0: Arizona, Edward, Mary, Adam, 0 Ocean, Mary, 7.

0: If I'm not getting anything back, do we have an ONR search?
1: And you're all on.
0: What?
1: All on to be David 10334302.
0: So far. Tonight, did you turn in a negative 27 as well?
1: No problem, thank you.

0: Again, Jack, do you pick up your treasure for life?
1: City 1, Edward Murray Adams, Air Murray 7, comes back 29 negative, a 2011 GMC Yukon, last of, excuse me, first of a 10 out of Phoenix, expiring in 2027. 292, is that you with a 2729?
0: Yeah, inform me of 2729, I have Arizona, where are you?
1: Go ahead.
0: Robert Adam, Mike, Ida, Robert, Edward, Zebra, first of Ocean, Charles, Tom, Adam, Victor, Ida, Ocean. Date of birth, 01-11-1980.
1: So far.

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1: 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He hasn't seen any smoke or fire, but he's gonna let me drive on through here just to double check. Same fire. And fire is also 23 over here.
0: 74.

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0: And 5.

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0: 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Could you please 1022.

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0: Send me the 670 and 33 feet, please.
1: 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Set this contact in person to Anna.

Lincoln 342, copy traffic. Going to be 111th in Kansas, with Arizona, Adam King, Adam, 2 John X-ray, 1 headlight through a park.

0: Lander 42, 29 negative Adam King, Adam 2, John X-ray. Came back to a 2015 Kia Soul, less of a Kia Peoria expiring 2028.
1: And for final stop, it's going to be 100 Lemington Colina.
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0: 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Adam, Bravo, Adam, 9, Lincoln, John, for speed.
1: Over. Please, 21-29, negative, Adam, Bravo, Adam, 9, Lincoln, John, came back.
0: For speed.
1: It comes back to a 2015 Jeep Grand Cherokee, Las Alunas, Alabama, expiring in 27.

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0: 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I guess he doesn't have access to the gravel yard itself. Fire and myself went through. We didn't see any signs of fire anywhere.
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0: 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Could you clear me a 4 and add me to Lincoln 232 traffic?
2: Yep. 43.
1: 343.
2: You're sending that 411.
1: Sun City Boulevard and 109th Avenue. Is a Lyft driver taking her to the wrong address? The Lyft driver can be heard in the background saying, please don't jump out of the car. They're moving a light green Nissan Altima pinging at 107th and Abbott Avenue, just west of.
0: 347, can you hear me that?
1: So far.

0: And 225.
1: 225.
0: I believe there's going to be a 555 at this address maybe a year and a half ago. Can we cross-reference those?
1: I'll go back a year, but I will check.

0: Anything?
1: Three, 47.
2: I'll be giving the 101. Any courtesy ride, copy miles? 76677. And should be going to 13805 North 109th Avenue.
1: 2214.
0: Are you? I'll be following.
1: Over. 85. I found what you were talking about. I can't see any details of it on my side, but I did try to cross-reference it in case you could.
0: Okay, unfortunately.
1: Welcome.
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3: 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We're just doing the same thing right at this point.
1: Okay.

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0: 76680.
1: 2223.

Last will be Frank, Robert, Adam, Nora, Charles, Sam, Ida, Ocean. First will be Eric, Victor, Robert, Ida, Charles. Date of birth 08-15-2005. Be out of Arizona.

0: Adam, Laura, Charles, Ida, Sam, Charles, Orson.
1: Perfect. Turn in the negative, not getting a return back to you and all in our search.
0: Negative, try to pass them as George, Ida, Lincoln.

0: make out 231. I got the ID 2749 first.
1: Everyone, go ahead.
0: Out of Arizona, last will be George out of Lincoln. First will be Eric, common spelling. Date of birth will be 08-15-2005. If that doesn't work, I got the one.
1: And just confirming your common spelling for Eric is going to be Edward, Robert, Ida, Charles.
0: 10-4.
1: Anybody can have it over?
0: 10-4 will be David 06-75-55-55.

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1: 10-4, Lincoln 231, Eric's going to be 29, negative 27 south, left D, David.

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0: Link in 225 traffic.
1: Link in 225, go ahead.
0: The westbound on the I-10 taking the fairway exit. Field blocks advance for speed. Please, 28 a minute.

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1: Lincoln 222, go ahead.
0: It's going to be at Pierce and 107th northbound. It's going to be for one headlight, two required. I'm going to be out with John 5 Adam 094.

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0: 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ID card only.
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1: 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Let me scroll for
0: it. 10-4, thank you.
1: 1-3-34, thank you. Apologize.
0: No worries. Thank you.

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live monitoring companies advising that there's an unknown make, model, or color pickup truck on the property, hasn't seen it exit. 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
0: 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It appears the house is vacant. There is no phone number for surprise in the call notes, and they've already completed their stop at the stop location.
1: 10-4.

0: All right, 2-2-3-6-4-7 out.
1: Go ahead.
0: Right now, no shirt, blue shorts. Me and Van Buren, just west of 4th Street.
1: Sure.

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0: 600 11 4236.

0: Alright, 223 back. Did we get anything back on that, Sophie?
1: The return was a little delayed. It came back to a Dewey. Valid Class D, David. 29 negative.
0: Anyway.

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1: Lincoln 371.
0: Lincoln 371.
2: Good.
0: Six zero zero North 113th Avenue, building A is in Edward, unit 364. E is in Edward, 364. That the unit to the right of her, over just one, has been hearing that she's been hearing a slight banging noise. Says it started about 4 minutes ago and it's been a constant noise. She heard it from her ring camera.

hasn't seen anyone, just hearing the banging noise, says she thinks she heard a muffled male voice in the camera, but she can't be sure. Is worried someone may be breaking into the apartment. Further advised that it would be the first apartment from the right once you walk up the stairs.

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0: Again, 343, I'll be at 114 in Connecticut. Can you get 342 to my traffic, please?
1: 10-4, code 4.
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3: Lincoln, 224 traffic.
1: Lincoln, 224.
3: I'll be eastbound on the I-10, approaching 75th with a white work truck, no headlights or taillights.

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0: Last name is going to be Cordova, Charles, Ocean, Robert, David, Ocean, Victor, Adam. First name, Ricky. It's going to be Richard, Ida, Charles, King, Young. Date of birth, 08-08-87.
1: One solid class D, David.
0: And for that.
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1: 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Activation is going to be the kitchen door.
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1: 44, copy, you have an open door.
0: 44, yeah, I'm on the head out.
2: Yeah,
0: well. 44, just advising. The door is open. 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
1: You can send me the other audible.
0: Yep. I think it's what we're good for.
2: 3:45, copy code 4. The 14724 West Gunside Drive. 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
0: 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It's auto entering the residence.
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1: Front door. Zero three.

0: 345.
1: We have the Mirage on the line asking if we have a female deputy that would be available for a search. Would you be able to go after this call?
2: 345, let me close up this call. Am I being in another station?
1: 345, it was a bit 10-1 I heard after I cleared this call.
2: 345, let me clear up this call. Where am I meeting?
1: 345, let me get the call figure to let them know you're going to be available. I'll get a 907 in.

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0: Gonna be on the I-10 eastbound, just west of 35th Avenue, out of Arizona. Sam, Henry, Edward, Charles, Ida, David, for suspended plate.

Sam Henry, Edward, Charles, Charles, Ida, David, goes back 29 and negative 2/2013 Dodge Charger, and expires 7/31/27. Is 28 Sam, no insurance? And Lincoln 345, that's going to be at El Mirage's substation at 12401 West Santa Barbara Avenue.

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1: We have Elmer's back on the line. They just wanted to advise that it was going to be 2 searches, not just 1.
0: Fantastic.
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0: Two, can you break me and copy traffic?
1: Stand by for all traffic. The emergency traffic will be for the Westside District 3 and the 341 at 22019 North 89th Avenue, 22019 North 89th Avenue for 670. You just responding remain on 300. Everyone else clears at 300.
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3: Sam 2465.
0: United 351.
3: Lincoln 346.
0: It's 350.
3: 343, Frank. 342.
0: 347.
1: 10-4 units on the 770. There were two shots heard. Callers calling from a separate location. Call was originally for a male on the line from Peoria for a 670. We do have history with this address for a 918. However, the additional caller is from a separate location, stating that they heard two shots, thinks that there's a gunfight. Call taker could hear popping in the background.
3: Lincoln 344 for that.

0: from 770. It's kind of reading more like an unknown trouble call. The caller just keeps saying hurry up and then walked away from the phone. Anyone to answer?
1: It's 50.
0: 350.
1: For cat purposes, was it the same voice, and was it another 911 only phone?
0: $350, I'll check.

Again, units on the 770, there is going to be premise history at this address for a Cornell who is known to have a Glock 22 40 caliber that he keeps on his person. He is believed to be 918 and shows paranoid tendencies.

0: known on if it was the same voice, but it was another 911 only.
1: 350-10-4, copy. Has there been any other calls in references?
0: Negative, not so far.

0: Lincoln 344. Did call takers hear gunshots, or did he just say he heard gunshots?
1: Both, and we did have an additional caller that also heard the shooting.
0: Lincoln 344, you can show myself 43 and 42 rolling 23.
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1: 10-4, 42-43, 44, copy.
2: 10-4.
1: I got one.

0: 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Station's 45.
1: You know,
0: 291, you headwind. Station's 45.

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1: Lincoln 343.
0: We're giving announcements so far. It's number 3 and has 0 stimulus so far.
1: 10-4.

0: 342 subjects coming outside.
1: I copy, subjects coming outside.
2: We have contact at the garage on the left of the front of the residence. Male is speaking gibberish and is very muffled. Multiple dogs heard inside of the residence. Still number three for him to actually exit the residence at this time.
1: 10-4.

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0: Green commands, complying so far.
1: I copy, complying with commands so far.

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1: Units in the front, copy.
2: If I want also copy on the door.

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1: 371, copy.
2: 7109.
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0: That'll be a Con Lane in Yuma, Arizona 884. William Frank Henry, one headlight

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1: Be lower Buckeye in 39. 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
1: Lincoln 233.
0: Yes, sir. I'll be on Conley approaching Lower Buckeye with Arizona King William Adam 153. No 28 light.

0: Lincoln 2 33.
1: Yes, sir. Could you please show the stop extended for insurance verification? On code 4.
0: 10-4-3-67.

0: Lincoln 342. Can I turn 54 firearms?
1: Negative, stand true.
0: 10-4, it's going to be a Winchester shotgun. So it's going to be Lincoln 3288392.
1: .342, the caliber.
0: 12 gauge.

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1: Begin to 35.
0: Begin to 35.
1: Can you put myself in 234 on the 712 from 10 to 31B? We're going to be extended from you then.
2: Sam 2465.
0: Sam 2465.
2: Going 1054, follow him.
0: Negative, Sam Tran.
2: It'll be a Glock 22, 40 caliber. Model number is Paul Lincoln X-ray 437.

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1: Good tonight, Jim.
0: Lincoln 392.
1: 10-12-3, Long Beach.
0: 10-4. Units on the 712 is going to be 19819 West Thomas Road. Live monitoring company is advising there's one subject with a hand lamp, bright colored clothing that is digging. They think it could be a worker, but they can't confirm.
1: Lincoln 92.
0: Lincoln 292.
1: Yes, sir. I believe it was supposed to be 234 that was supposed to be added to that as well. You took 231 off his traffic stop.
0: I'll get it fixed. Thank you.

0: Lincoln 291.
1: 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I'm about 10 minutes away.
0: Tougher.

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1: 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Copy that. Updated as an authorized subject to be on that property.
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0: Tempo? Lincoln 232 and 234, would you like to sing?
1: Tempo, please.

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1: 225, go ahead.
0: Last of King, common spelling, first of Dennis, David Edward, Nora, Nora, Ida Sam, 12-14 in 1968. Yeah, 44, 28.

0: Ryan, negative 27. Sam, ID only. 10-4-3-44, Charles, Tom, Charles, 8-8-9-0, comes back 29, negative 2-8-2014, Volkswagen, Passat, 28, Sam, expired on 2-28-25. 342, go ahead with your 28.
1: First one's going to be Arizona, 8-8-5, David Lincoln, break second.
0: Send it.
1: Arizona, Mary, 1, Adam, 1, Sam, Bravo.
2: Negative 344, I have a third when you're ready as well.
0: Go ahead.
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0: 8, Lincoln 5, David Lincoln comes back 29 negative to a no longer associated 28. No previous vehicle. Looks like it was for an automotive set for Premier Motors, Arizona. And your second of Mary 1, Adam 1, San Bravo comes back 29 negative to an 01 Jeep Grand Cherokee. Expires 11-15-2024 is 28 Sam. Lincoln 344, Young 2-3-4-8-4 comes up 29 negative to a 1962 trailer. No expiration date on call.
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1: I'm 17 to ITR with 142 on board.
0: Four 18.
1: Be clear 4. Clear 4, yes.
0: 10-4.

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0: 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Thank you.
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0: 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Show me at 200.
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0: Keys from the 961, Henry.
1: Well, it's going to have started at 67th Avenue and Southern. Caller was following the run vehicle. Officer's trying to get them to pull over now. It'll be a gray or silver Chrysler 300 that hit the complainant's vehicle and then took off. Damage on the run vehicle will be in the front. They were last seen heading northbound on 67th.
0: 10-4. 225 UMA left.

advising there were two Hispanic males inside of the run vehicle. They had yellow reflective shirts on. Caller's going to be in a 2002 black GMC Sierra.

0: 221 and 225. Kim Clayton is going to be driving back to 67th Avenue and Southern to meet you there. He is also now advising that the subjects went southbound on 67th, not northbound. He hasn't advised the 28 yet. Lincoln 350.
1: Hello, for 350.
0: MASH tried to give you a call. They said they got no answer and left a voicemail.
1: 345, 350 is on the phone with MASH right now.
0: 10-4.

Lincoln 371, copy Georgia 28. Yeah, we're Bravo 05 Henry X-ray.

0: Houston. Edward Bravo, 05 Henry, X-ray comes back 29 negative to a black Honda, expires 8-3 of 26.
1: Thank you.

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1: I'm 220. Code 20.
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0: 820 Henry.
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0: Good morning, ma'am. Can you please put me on that 902 with 810 Henry?
1: Yes, ma'am, I can.
0: Eight twenty-four Henry. Good morning, sir. Same traffic.
1: 10-4, thank you.

0: 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Go 20.
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1: Good morning. Can you get me to the 902?
0: Good morning. Yes, I can.

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1: Lincoln 230, yes, sir.
0: 10-4, just advising of the priority 3 calls and the 232 and the 225. It's going to be a 411F and a 586.
1: 10-4, I'll take a look at it. Thank you, sir.
0: 10-4, thank you.

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1: Hello, Tom.
0: Good morning. Can you get me to the 903 with Henry and his place?
1: 10-4, good morning.

0: 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Coach one.
1: 1912, thank you. Good morning.
0: Thank you. Good morning.

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0: Just 3 times. 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
1: 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Yes, ma'am, I can.

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0: 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Can you open up a 961? Not involved. It's going to be two vehicles. We'll be in the I-10 eastbound, east of 83rd Avenue. They're going to be blocking the number 1 and number 2 lane. And can you also start DPS? Thank you.
1: 10-4.

0: Hola, Daniel.
1: Hola, buenas, Daniel.
0: It's gonna be single occupants. Drivers are gonna be okay. No injuries. Stop at 238.
1: Go ahead.
0: First one is gonna be at Arizona. 9 Henry Adam. 6 Henry 5. Wait for a second.
1: Go to the second.
0: It's gonna be out of Arizona. Bravo 1 Adam 437.

0: Sam 2198, Bravo 1 Adam 437, comes back 29 negative to a 2024 Subaru Ascent, expires 5/15/27. 9 Henry Adam 6 Henry 5, comes back 29 negative to an 09 Toyota Sienna, expires 3/31/27. DPS has the call to end, they just don't have anyone in route yet.
1: 10-4.

0: MC20, code 20.
1: Mike, is your line?
0: Thank you. Central, thank you. M233, code 20.
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1: I'll double check. 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I'll let you know.
0: 10-4, thank you.

0: Adam 350, code 20. Tesla, thank you.
1: Adam 32.
0: Last unit, you were very 10-1. Was that Adam 232?
1: Adam 232. Can you have me to the 4 level, please?

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1: King 397.
0: I just cleared ITR. Can you put me 10-8, please?
1: 10-4, have a good night. My apologies. I misheard you.

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1: I'll
0: be with Arizona State 7, David Adam 2, Bravo Lincoln, on McDowell and Dysart for expired.

0: 233, 7 Newton Adam, 2 Bravo Lincoln is 29 negative for 2019 Nissan Sentra. It's pretty expired, 11:30 of 24.
1: 7-4, thank you, ma'am.

0: Adam 233. I just activated lights, but can you notate lead body cam activation?
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0: 233 Arizona 2729, please.
1: Sam, go ahead.
0: Sam, Adam, Lincoln, Charles, Ida, David, Ocean, first name William. Common spelling 0113 of 87.
1: 10-4.

0: 10:35.
1: Go ahead.
0: William Joseph, 113 of 87, 511, 295, Brown over Hazel, 600, 52, 9592 for the social, has a 51 and a 52 at MCSO. 27 is 27 Sam, not eligible.
1: 10-4, can you send me another unit, please?
2: Bobby, you have me that traffic.
0: 225, 10-4, thank you. Did I start McDowell?

0: Maybe one of them are fortune or dominant. Sorry, sorry.
1: 291 allows you to.
2: Adam 233, I'll be in front of the load.
1: 291 copy, in front of the load.
0: 10-4.
1: Adam 342.
3: Good morning, ma'am. Can you send me the 647 Bravo and the 45B, please?
1: Good morning, 10-4. North of 9800 North Cotton Lane. Minivan.

0: did anything.
1: Both your warrants are valid and confirmed. 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
0: Thank you, ma'am.
1: Go for it.

0: Can you copy that 28 for me, please?
1: Oh, go ahead.
0: It's going to be Nevada 275, X-ray 56.

0: Henry.
1: 820 Henry.
0: Making announcements at the front door. 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
1: 4658.

0: We use 29 negative for 2004 GMC. Last registered party out of Nevada. Looks like it expired 6/16 of 26.
1: I'm out with the driver right now. It's going to be the passenger side rear tire.
0: So far.
1: Adam, 225.
0: 225.
1: Can you open up a 250 at the same location, please?
0: So far.

0: 232.
1: This is going to be the right passenger driver and front tires. I'm also seeing some damage on the right side. Let me just make sure this 961 is rather related. I'm not sure the description.
0: Holly Henry.
2: Yes, ma'am. Made contact with 101. Clearing the rest of the residents now.
0: 10-4, 7 o'clock.

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1: Residence is complete, code 4. Any other additional units are clear to respond.
0: Copy, resident is complete, code 4 at 704.

0: Sorry, last seen that you weren't getting out.
1: I was checking to make sure the station was clear, 705 Henry.
0: Station is clear right now, yes.
1: Sir, I have two SMD employees on board and en route to the 902.
0: 10-4.
2: 820 Henry, may I copy that as well?
0: 10-4, thank you.
2: Is there an info today?
0: There is.
2: 10-4, I'm at 10-50.
0: 10-4.

0: Adam 231.
1: Adam 231.
0: Good morning, ma'am. Can you hear me to 910 with 233, please?
1: The 232?
2: Bravo 221.
0: Adam 221.
1: I'm sorry, I have a couple units talking over each other. 231, are you going to 232's traffic?
0: Negative, 233.
1: 10-4. And I'm sorry, last unit clearing?
2: Adam 221.
1: Adam 221.
2: 670, you might be, please.
1: Bravo 292.
3: Can you get me to the 770, please?
1: Four. Give me just 1 second. 221, it's going to be 6438 South 75th Avenue. Adam 232.
4: Give me a little run at 2729 for me.
1: Can you 1050?

0: 6 Henry.
1: Morning, 6 Henry.
0: Good morning. Can you copy 10 Henry? Six four five 1012 509. I'll be in a lease. And if you could add me to the traffic on Missouri M23.
1: So far.

0: Me too.
1: Oh, 292.
0: I'm in the process of cross-referencing a call for this address from last night. There's also a 918 Paul on the board for the subject.
1: All right, Bobby.

0: Bravo 292. We're probably going to have to wait until the unit's clear off of that 910. Did you want me to preempt you for now? And do we want to do those calls together?
1: Adam, 235. If it's okay with 230, I'll head to that traffic.
0: 230?

0: Lincoln 220.
1: That 778, one of the 918 calls is going to be related. Out wishing this we're out with the 101. Subject was either hiding or barricaded in the house. They didn't have enough to push the property, but that's the reason why they created a 918 call. He does have violent tendencies and caution tags and quite a bit of criminal history if they look him up.

0: Adam 220, have 292 hold off on that traffic. We're going to have to assemble a few units before we go over there.
1: That sounds amazing. Did you want me to dupe them together?
0: 10-4, ma'am.
1: 10-4, thank you. 292 copy, I'm going to preempt you from it.
2: Good copy.
3: I'm Lincoln 220 out. I'll give Adam 220 a call right now to update him.
1: 10-4, thank you.

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1: Holding. 10-4, ma'am. 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
0: And you can send it preamp me and send you that 459 Adam at 225B.
1: Street 58 West Marlette. The Asheville residence activation was East RV Gate.

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1: Adam, 342.
0: I'm just advising that we did not get any hits back on that vehicle from surrounding agencies.

0: 346.
1: Allen 346.
0: Good morning. I'll take the 930 on Miller Valley.
1: Good morning, 10-4. Moving in front of 22405 west of Valley.

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0: And reference that traffic out west as well. Are we having any of the neighbors calling in 770s or just the wife?
1: Just the wife.
0: 10-4, Mavic. We should probably note that as well.
1: 10-4.

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2: Are we able to check for this vehicle with DPS? Apparently there was potentially two separate accidents that this vehicle is related with. And I have a, looks like a safekeeping number if they need that from July 25th.

0: Yes, was one of the unit agencies that responded said they did not have anything. Do you have that number you want me to reference for them?
1: 10-4, I just put in the phone.
0: I just saw it, thank you.

0: 231.
1: Yes, ma'am. Can we have Bravo 292 give me a 21, please?
0: Bravo 292, copy. Me too.

0: 700 Henry.
1: I'm sorry, which Henry unit?
0: 700 Henry, ma'am.
1: 700 Henry, go ahead.
0: Good morning. Can you go ahead and show me out on the 8615 West Missouri traffic? Thank you.
1: Good morning, 10-4.

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1: Car 7.
0: Good morning, not involved. Can you start DPS to 962 202 Red Mountain westbound right at the 24th Street exit that's blocking?
1: 10-4. I don't see there either. Can you cross reference the 910 I closed out to the 250 call in monthly?
2: I will double check that it is, but I created it from that, so it should already be on there.
1: 10-4, thank you.
2: 10-4.

0: There's an update in the call for you. We still have DPS on the line. Do you need anything else from them?
1: Unless they have another incident number associated with that vehicle, we're good.
0: So far, the safekeeping number was for a medical emergency. The vehicle was towed for that.
1: 10-4, thank you.
0: 10-4.

0: Car 7.
1: Car 7.
0: Are you standing by or are you no longer there?
1: Yeah, it's unfortunate. The occupant of 1 was walking through traffic, so I helped him get across, but it's blocking the left 2 wings.
0: Tensmore. I will put you on a call.

0: And car 7 back, do we need to start fire? Can you advise on any injuries?
1: Stand by, just one.
0: FR and DPS has the call.
1: FR.

0: CS was given a black SUV, a red SUV, and a Volkswagen Jetta that are involved.
1: 10-4, that's it.
0: 10-4.

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1: Adam, 371.
2: 371.
1: Good morning, ma'am. Please add me to 647 Adam Mobique.
2: 10-4.

0: supervisors to do as advised by an employee. Their subjects, Pence 4, that are smoking 267 in the park. And our caller is en route to the local park as well.
1: There you go.
0: 232.
1: Can we rule fire for precautionary and mental health eval?
0: So far.

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0: Charles 2529 EM 171 0049. Vehicle is going to be 712 249.
1: 10-4, good morning.

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1: 10-4.

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1: Good morning, 10-4.

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1: I'm just two door, integrated with secure. 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So far, no contact.
0: 10-4, thank you.
2: Lincoln 225.
0: Lincoln 225.
2: Could you show me 10-7, please?
0: Oh, I sure can. Have a good day.
2: Thank you, too.

0: 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Charles 2534, EM171-0035, vehicle 712-286, Bitten 8, good morning.
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0: 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I'm going to be out with mail and a 101 on code 4 right now. Can I get a 2729, 1050?
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2: 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I'm going to attempt to contact the female.

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1: Ma'am, are we able to start either El Mirage or Peoria over our location with the train arc, please?

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1: Can you show me how to train, please? 10-4. 3-10-4, Tom. Can you also show me how to train, please?
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0: 342.
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0: 10-4. Thank you, ma'am.
1: 10-4.

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0: Yeah, I'm still over. I'm 43.
1: Roger, that's 23.
0: 10-4,
1: thank you.

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1: 10-4. 346, Charles Edward Henry 4448 is 29 negative for 2014 Mazda CX-5. Expires 1 of 28.
2: Three, four, six, and four. Can you correct my locations from the West Patton Road, North 211th Avenue?
1: Yeah, that's why I'm doing that right now.

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1: 342.
0: Can you show me 17 to ITR with 42 on board? Copy 101 miles when you're ready.
1: So far, go ahead.
0: 82087.
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0: Arizona Veteran 56 Adam 6 Frank Paul for speed.
1: What's your location?
0: Sorry, West Patton Road, North Turn 11th Avenue.
1: So far.
0: Bravo 292.
1: Bravo 292.
0: 292 to the 487 and 233B, please.

0: Airport.
1: Thank you. I'm 350, code 20.
0: Thank you.
1: 10-4, thank you. Edward 381. Code 20, please.
0: Bravo 41, thank you. Good morning.
1: 10-4, thank you. Good morning.

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0: 459.
1: Five one one West Bright Angel Circle. All information from the posse. They received information from the mail carrier that the occupants have moved out and the carport door looks to have been broken into.

0: emergency traffic is Westside District 3, 343 beat for an accident with injuries. That's Bank of America, 10743 West Grand Avenue, 10743 West Grand Avenue. Units responding, acknowledge, remain on 300. Other channels clear, 0953.
1: One brief. 344. Edward 3, you on?
2: I'm 344 and Edward 381. It's going to be 10743 Northwest Grand at Bank of America. Caller's reporting A101 was hit by a vehicle in the parking lot. She is currently pinned under the vehicle. Fire is en route.

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units responding for that 962. 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She was trying to get out and didn't put it in park. 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
0: 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I could take the audible on the 41-8.
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0: Principal 34, copy 410 Bravo. I'll be at 15400 West Roosevelt Street in Goodyear. I'll have 3 units and I'll call you page you.
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1: 10-3-41.
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1: Still trying then, go ahead.
0: Number 5, thank you, ma'am.
1: So far.

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1: 221, go ahead.
0: Frank India, Lincoln India, John Robert.

0: 221. Frank Ida Lincoln Ida Jr. Robert is flying a negative for a 2013 Ford F-250. Expires 2/27. It comes back to Filiberto Torino at that address.
1: 10-14.

0: to Trailer.
1: Manager in off duty deputies on the scope.
0: A little bit of background, are you asking if we have any off duties there?
1: Special members, do we have any off duty at the school where the child is?
0: Let me check.

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0: 211 King.
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0: Good morning. Can you add me that 902 off of Campbell in the 225B?
1: 10-4, good morning.

0: Adam 6-1.
1: I'm sorry, last unit clearing on west.
0: 341.
1: 341.
0: 23, I got an open door. 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
1: 10-4, copy, I have an open door.
2: 42.

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0: Can you get me to the 410 Fayette Avenue 225, please?

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1: Yeah, meet 918 Paul on Bellevue Street again, please. Going to contact complaint 21.

0: Due to your complaint is going to be on the side of the property in a gray Ford Fiesta. 342.
1: Yeah, I'm just advising I'm going to be extended from my CR.
0: So far. 341, copy.

0: 345, Bravo Mary Victor 7609 is 29 negative for 2015 Kia Soul. Comes back to a Sharon Johnson out of Waddell, expires 5 of 27.
1: Report every copy. The vehicle appears unoccupied.
0: 10-4.

0: Yeah, 45.
1: I'm sorry, last unit.
0: Yeah, 351. Can you do that 902 in the 46 way?
1: 351-10-4.
0: 350. Can you have a 345 in the call, please?
1: 344, copy.
0: 1022, 345.
1: 345.
2: 345, I copy.
1: 10-4, thank you.
2: Edward 381.
1: Edward 381.
2: 47, 42 is beat, please.

0: 221.
1: Alabama 221.
0: Alabama 23 at the school.
1: So far.

0: Angels will be reported before 10 Bravo.
1: Go ahead.
0: We at 14780 West Van Buren Street, Goodyear, apartment number 3070, ma'am.
1: So far.

0: Adam, 220.
1: 220.
0: Just rising of a 961 and a 415, both priority threes holding.
1: 10-4.
0: Thank you.

0: Adam 342.
1: 342.
0: Adam,
1: 16 North Pine Valley Drive. Subject was last seen going northbound about 10 ago, Black Mill 40s. Unplugged her camera. She asked him to leave through the intercom. He did not until our caller advised she was going to be armed. Bumped on an upright scooter.

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0: Adam 342, ma'am, did she give any directionals or any description of what the male was wearing?
1: You must have heard me talking out loud to myself, but he was last seen going northbound Tenago, and I'm trying to find out on the clothing.

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0: 342, we have a 647 out on my Dumbness Street. It might be. We're trying to get more details on the mail.
1: See what I copy.

0: too. 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She's not sure. He's medium build, bald, tattoos on his neck, no shirt, no shoes. Does have shorts on, so that he has a car in her bushes, which I'm assuming is maybe a scooter. ...6602 North Meadow Park Drive, which is just south of the other call.
1: Adam 342, I copied. Show me 17 to the Meadow Park Drive, please.
0: How far? 345.
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0: 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Apologize.
1: Sorry, I have a new location. I was going to wait to see if it's the same. I was going to dupe them together.

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1: 10-4, copy out with 1.
0: Four.
1: 344?
0: Moving in that traffic with 342, I'm a couple minutes away.
1: 10-4.
2: Heading 381.
1: 381.
2: You put me out with 342.

0: 231.
1: Yes, ma'am. I updated notes on the call. Can you bring me please on the board?
0: So far.
2: 342,
0: 2729
2: out of Arizona. 342, go ahead. Last up is going to be George, Ocean, Mary, Ocean, Lincoln, Sam, King, Ida. First up is going to be Henry, which is Henry, Edward, Nora, Robert, Young. Date of birth is 6-16-81.

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1: 231, 10-4. Just to verify, you want 232's traffic?
0: And 4 and 4-15.
1: So far.

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1: Adam 346, go ahead.
0: West Penton Road, North 221st Avenue, Arizona, X-ray Tom, Adam 8, Tom 4 for speed.
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Expires 12 of 26, 28 Sam for no insurance.

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1: Yeah, important.
0: Thank you.

0: 342.
1: Hey, 729 on Arizona. Would you like me to 1050?
0: You can 1050.
2: Can you show me how the license is justice court, please?
0: 10-4.
1: Hospital 34, go ahead. 5, thank you, ma'am.
0: 10-4. Item 306, code 20.
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0: 10-4, thank you.

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1: Would you advise 42, there is a match from the scene here?
0: 342, copy.

0: somewhere under Red.
1: Some far copy Miranda Red, 1147.
0: Also, can you show the subject as 42?
1: 10-4.
2: 483, Charles.
1: I'm sorry, last unit, your volume was really low.
2: 483, Charles.
1: 483, Charles.
2: Can you add me to the 6 copy of the 44, please?
1: 10-4.
3: I'm 351.
1: 351.
3: Could you send me the 346 traffic?
1: 10-4. Everyone, we did check with Meyer. They don't have any calls for service going back to July 15th. We have not checked with any local hospital.

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1: Yeah,
0: 43 Charles, I'm sorry, there's a lot of feedback on your radio, I didn't copy. Well, you said your ETA is 1204?
1: I'm 1300 pounds.
0: 10-4.

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1: 346.
0: 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Can we go ahead and check with hospitals?
1: Ten four.

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1: 344.
0: You guys code 4?
1: Code 4.
0: So far, thank you.

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0: So far.

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1: Edward 381.
0: You're showing back your route to 42's location.
1: So far.

0: 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Can you send me to 410 and send them in the 25?
1: 10-4. 5233 North 125th Avenue.
2: I'm 342.
1: 342?
2: Yeah, 247 Adams called and the 487 call. One call, please.
1: I would love to. Which one did you want to keep? I'm sorry, did you say the 487?

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1: Adam 221.
0: Can you show us 23 at the residence?
1: 10-4.

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0: Can you copy in Arizona 28, please?
1: 10-4, go ahead.
0: Tom Edward Adam 18-4, and then can you copy a second one out of Florida?
1: 10-4, go ahead.
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225, 41 Bravo Mary Lincoln Charles out of Florida, is 29 negative for 2015 Chevy. Expires 3 of 27. Tom Edward Adam, 184, is 29 negative for 2024 Hyundai. Expires 12 of 26.

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0: 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You can preempt me from this and send me the 902 and the 232B. I'll get back to the 471 after.

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1: It's a Fortune Sam in 44, please.
0: Six eight West Tether Trail. To 121st and Tether Trail in a 2013 Hyundai, silver in color, with New York plates.

0: 232.
1: 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I'm not out with currently.
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0: 28 Park Shadows Apartments, 620 North Fitchfield Road. The unit's going to be 527, but it also has an address of 527 Crescent Drive.

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0: Can you have first and crown's give me a call reference at 918 and a 232 meet?

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1: Adam 232.
0: Can you show me out of that address that I just put in the call notes that's going to be Albert's residence?

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1: 3.
0: Try contacting the complainant one more time. Left a voicemail asking to call back if she still requires our assistance. Can you clear me a 3 and send me the 961 and the 222?
1: 10-4.

0: Adam, 221.
1: 221, I'm sorry. Give me just 1 second. Edward, 283, I'm sorry. Which other call did you want?
0: The 961 and the 222B.
1: 10-4. Adam, 221.
2: Grand Canyon 50.
1: 10-4. Tweety-3, it's going to be 10555 West Buckeye. Black Honda Accord, white towed us, van pulled over on the north side near the school.
0: Adam, 235.
1: Adam, 235.
0: 235, can you have me to the 670 and the 33B, please?

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1: Adam 222.
0: Can you break me number that 239 Victor in the 225B?
1: Sony 819 North 107th Drive. Supervising son is acting irate, not leaving the home. Caller takers advising very loud verbal. They're yelling at each other. Son is going to be a Joshua, 30-year-old black male, 6'2", long dreads, heavy, wearing black t-shirt and pants. In the home. The male were to leave, it's in a white pickup.
0: 10-4.

0: 345.
1: Would you want to voice an MZ for me?
0: The MC is going to be 2612-8341, 2612-8341.
1: You got it, thank you.

0: to see that's a negative. He was there, and then he left going northbound on Tuthill on foot.
1: 10-4, that's going to be for our 712 nearby. We already spoke with him during that call for service. Can we check with 230 if we can cancel that?
0: Tomorrow we do have a call cross reference with that too.
1: Sorry, 10-9.
0: The 712 is cross reference for that 902 as well. That we're okay to number one.
1: Thank you.
2: Good, we're in 283, I'm 23. Can you copy 228?
3: Arizona 86, Tom, 0, yo. Can I break for a second?
0: Go for a second.
3: Eight, Paul.

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1: Island 225.
0: Can you copy a 961? Not involved. I'll be out on the 303 on ramp and Camelback Road.

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1: Adam 221.
0: Can you have me on Adam 222 traffic?
1: 10-4.
2: Adam 225.
1: Adam 225.
2: This occurred in the middle of the intersection. Can we check your station, please?
1: 10-4.

0: Frenchy traffic will be left at District 3371 for 417 12006 North 113th Avenue, 12006 North 113th Avenue for 417. Units responding are main on $300 clear, 1259.
1: 3313.
2: 3344.
0: 2006 North 113th Avenue.
2: I was advising there's a 101 in the street waving around a handgun. Advising there's a black male going up to the 101 to try to take the 417. No shots have been fired. It's going to be a Hispanic female, 5'4".
1: Sure.
2: Heavy set, wearing dark blue, a one-piece skirt. I'm sorry, which unit wanted to be added?
1: 24. Sam, 280.
2: 280, 10-4.

0: I copy code 4 for now. Station will be clear at 1307.
1: 345, have we confirmed that these two calls are connected?
0: We have not.

0: 1 or 2180, can we get a description of the subject detained? Copy a black one piece outfit.
1: And 4 with polka dots.
0: So far.

0: 235, I'm sorry, which 918, Paul?
1: .235, it's going to be in the 232 fleet.
0: So far.
2: .80, I have a second detained.
0: .80, I copy a second detained at 1311.
3: .371, copy, or is that 28?
0: We're good.
3: Robert 9, Adam 6, Sam 1.

Adam 343. Can you break from the 417 and go to the 927 as well?

0: Units responding for that unknown trouble. Our caller's advising that the homeowner's son got into a physical with a homeless 101 because she was using the hose to shower. She is now sitting down, refusing to leave. Our caller never saw a weapon, just heard a verbal between them and then saw a physical altercation. 101 is going to be white female, 40s to 50s, wearing black shirt, black pants.
1: Three, 41, 20
0: through the area. 10-4. 10-4.

0: 340. Well, can I get a description of her again?
1: 10-4, it's going to be a white female, 40s to 50s, wearing a black shirt, black pants.
0: I'm out with 130 Coggins.
1: Copy out with 130 Coggins. So far, thank you.
2: 7-23 Henry, can you copy now, too?
3: 371 Miranda Red to mail.
1: 371, I copy Miranda Red to mail at 1314. I'm sorry, was that 723 Henry?
2: No, 10-4. Can you show 711 Henry and I 17-22032 West Moonlight Path?
1: 10-4.
2: And 291?
1: 291.
2: Beautiful, 459, Adam, you 225.
1: One 2413 West Windsor Boulevard. Activation was the rear door.
2: What?
1: 345, copy. You're out with the 101.
0: We're out with her. Surprise off the order.
1: So far.

0: Adam 221.
1: Adam 221.
0: Can you have me on Adam 225 cover?
1: How far?
2: 341, you are detained.
1: 341, I copy, she's detained at 1316.

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1: Possible 29.
0: Can you show me 10-7, please? Have a great night.
1: 10-4, you as well.
2: 233. Is there a second unit going to the 459 Adam with 291?
1: I just have 291 on there.

0: Into the traffic, please.
1: House 434, copy 1024, when you can.
0: House 434, go ahead.
1: 4-5, thank you, ma'am.
0: 10-4.
2: And I'm 340.
0: 340.
2: And can you break me from this call? I'll be 17 at 967.
0: 10-4.

0: 371.
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1: Wing 1, Adam. 0, Tom, Libra.

You're 71, Lincoln 1, Adam 0, Tom 0, 29 negative for 2016 Nissan Murano. Expires 1 of 27. Your other one, Robert 9, Adam 6, Sam 1, is 29 negative for 2019 Toyota Camry. Expires 5 of 27.

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1: So far.

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0: Are you code 4?
1: 10-4.
0: 10-4, thank you.
2: Charles.
0: 483 Charles.
2: Can you find out if we're code 4 for me to go on the lawn?

0: 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Can you send mine?
1: Yeah, 4.
0: Code 4. 483 Charles, copy.

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0: 10-4.

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0: I'm going to go ahead and roll fire to come check on Linda here. She's not responsive and no clothing on.
1: 10-4.
0: 3-4-6, clarification. She's alert and walking around with assistance, but she's not responding to questions.
1: 10-4.

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0: 291.
2: Hey, listen to you. I'm on the phone with ADT at the moment. But no, no more assistance.
0: 233, copy.
1: Jeremy.

0: Constable 34, come in there 410 Bravo again, please. Here's the LV at 13025 West Thomas Road in Avondale. Also, the gate code to get in is pound 4242.
1: So far.

0: 225, you can put me on the one on 91st.
1: Give me just 1 second, we're putting them together, they're the same.
2: For that 917.

0: Yeah, 926 for 917. Anything special?
1: Negative. Everything seems to be intact. It's just lifted ramp.
0: 10-4. I'm sorry, was there another unit clearing after 232?
2: 233, will you put me on the 585 and the 31B, please?
0: 10-4.
3: Adam, 306.
0: 306.
3: Assign me the 902 and 344B, 8429, and I'll give her a 21 and tell her what she needs to do.
0: 10-4, thank you.

0: 225, I apologize for that. I was having some cat issues. Yours is going to be 91st and Buckeye. It's going to be east of 91st, debris in the roadway, and a manhole cover that is not fit properly, causing traffic hazard.
1: 225, I copy. Thank you.

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1: 344.
2: 10-4.

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1: So far.

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1: At Dobbins.
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0: Can I show you guys of some new calls that came in? We have an audible 410, a 242, and a 487.
1: Thanks, 4 minutes. And can you also show me 23 at the 410?

0: 2-0.
1: Is that 232?
0: No, I'm sorry, Sam 282. Juvenile, rights have been read.
1: 20-0, I copy juvenile, rights have been read.

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1: Adam, 221.
0: Now you can add me on that 585 and 222 meter.
1: Test 4.

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0: 233. 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It'll be in the northbound lane. It's not disrupting the flow of traffic, though.
1: We're coming in 24 in Kenzie.
0: 10-4, go ahead.
1: 10-4-5, thank you, ma'am.
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1: 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Ma'am, can we check with Adam 230 and see if we can number 1 at 670 for Maria?
2: 230.

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0: Are we okay to number one, Maria?
1: Don't worry, thanks.
0: Thank you.

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1: Gospel 34, go ahead.
0: I'm at 3800 North El Mirage Road in Avondale. It's going to be apartment number 2937.
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0: 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It's going to be number 3 for that vehicle.
1: 10-4.
2: Adam, 225.
1: 225.
2: It's going to be a number 3 for any traffic hazard. I didn't see any manhole that's going to be damaged.
1: 10-4.

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0: Can you add me to a 325 Henry Stratford, please?

0: 961. I'm not involved.
1: Go ahead.
0: It's going to be at 107th NBI 10 eastbound on ramp. I believe it's going to be Avondale's. Can we get him out here and I'll stick around?
1: Come back.
0: Adam, 342, show me 23 at IGR.
1: 1501.

0: Edward 283, can you start fire for one of the drivers? She's complaining of leg pain.
1: 10-4, Avondale is en route.
0: 10-4, and can you copy to Arizona 28?
1: Go ahead with your first.
0: Arizona, Tom 7, Adam 5-2, Victor. Wait 2 seconds.
1: 10-4.
0: Arizona 10 tag, William 6 Adam 402.
1: 10-4. First alarm.
2: Please record this to 240 Victor.
1: 10-4. Correct 23-28. Tom 7, Adam 5, 2, Victor, 10-9, I give on 2014 Dodge Durango out of Lamine to a Crystal expiring in 2028. For that second 28, William 6, Adam 402, 29 negative on an 06 Ford F-150 out of Glendale to a Brandy expiring in 2027.

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1: Morning, ma'am. Can you go ahead and attach me to that 918 call in the 232B? I'll be 17 out that direction.

0: 3 at one time. You can have a 798 and follow us all.
1: 10-4, good morning.
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1: Sound fine.

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1: 283.
0: Can you advise DPS, number one lane, westbound I-10, right at the Watson exit, there's going to be a big piece of, looks like wood in the middle of the road. Traffic's trying to go around it. I was unable to stop.
1: Wood in the number one lane, westbound I-10, Watson.
0: Yeah, four. It's probably about 4 feet by 4 feet and it's blocking the entire lane.
1: 10-4.
2: 320, Henry.
1: Go ahead.
2: Can you copy a 28, please?
1: 10-4.
2: Arizona, David Edward Adam, 1 Mary 6.
1: Henry, 29's negative, is suspended on a 2016 Jeep Patriot to assess bird at Glendale.
2: 10-4, thank you, ma'am.
3: Adam 343.
1: Adam 343.
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1: I'm sorry, Lush, you had a lot of background or feedback.
0: Lincoln 234.
1: Lincoln 234, go ahead.
0: Good morning. Can you help me to that 918 call on the 32 beats?
1: 10-4, good morning. Charles, code 20.
2: Bravo 6551, thank you.
1: 10-4, thank you. Adam 220, code 20. Adam 234, go ahead.
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1: Two thirty-three, Tom.
4: Can you add me to 918 Paul and the 232B, please?
1: So far. Adam 220.

0: Please reach out.
1: Can you have me to 918 Paul on the 232B, please?
0: So far. Adam, 220?
2: 220.
0: Code 20, please.
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0: Can you show me en route to the staging for the 918 and 232?
1: Simple.
2: Adam 343.
1: Adam 343.
2: That's audible. It might be, I believe it's the same call where I'm at.
1: It is. The call taker just told me about it. She didn't necessarily want to dupe him.
2: I'm 23 here now.
1: 10-4.

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0: Good evening, ma'am. 10-8 on West. Can you show me 17 to the stage for that 918 fallout west?
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1: Adam 343. 1028, please.
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1: Arizona plate, George 2 Adam, 7 Mary Charles.
2: Adam 343, 29 is going to be negative. It is a 2016 Chevy Express. It's an air conditioning company.
1: 10-4, I have one more, 28.
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0: Yes, ma'am. If you can just log me off, I'll be 10-7. Have the rest of your day, ma'am.
1: 10-4, you as well.

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0: Can you add me to the 918 and put on the 32B, please?
1: Adam 306.
2: Number 5, I spoke with the complainant. She's aware that we already have the evidence that she's trying to turn over to us, and so does the county attorney. And you can show me 10-8. Body worn camera was activated.
1: Four.
3: Sam,
1: 2427. 2427.
3: 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Have a good day.
1: Sam, 4, have a good night.

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0: Temporary.

0: Adam 345.
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1: Code 20.
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0: Yeah, I'm going to the 918 call in the 232B.
1: So far.

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0: 243 Tom.
1: Go on.
0: Good afternoon, ma'am. Can you put me on the 902 off of 8702 West Campbell Ave, please?
1: 10-4.

0: Adam 220.
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1: Yeah, you know, media's on 105, is, or I'm sorry, yeah, 105, 705, she's been advised.
0: 10-4, do I need to make any other notifications, PIO or anything?
1: Yeah, probably. I'll double check with 705.
0: 10-4.

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1: Can you show me a route to the SWAT office to secure some evidence, please?
0: Pepper.

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0: Lincoln 291.
1: Lincoln 291.
0: Good morning, ma'am. You can send me the 647 Bravo. It's 833B.
1: Thirty first and Broadway, south of corner,

Can you send me the energy involved for this call? The petition, if you know.